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And this will be the last song before I'm out.

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0: There's only one place on the dial you can hear. John Scofield, Greg Oz, Matthew Shipp, The Bad Plus, Ben Ellis, Quincy Jones,
1: Dave Burrell,
0: Matt Lightcap,
1: Paul Blair,
0: Fred Hurst, Ken Craig Tate, Amanda Monaco,
1: Springheel,
0: Joe Levine,
1: Chicago Underground,
0: Ray Bell, Desky,
1: Dave Douglas,
0: Hoggins and
1: John McLaughlin,
0: William Hooker,
1: Coltrane,
0: Galactic,
1: William Sonner,
0: Gil
1: Joe
0: Scott,
1: Pharaoh
0: Sex,
1: Johnny
0: Sabran,
1: Stanley
0: Ornette,
1: Jimmy Smith,
0: Horace Silver,
1: Chick Corby,
0: Mr.
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1: Yeah, seven seas at least.
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1: fully grown.
0: Has he not gone beyond the hills? Has he not crossed the seven seas?
1: Yeah, seven seas at least.
0: Now all them jokers kept around, just like a scarecrow in hometown.

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That was Wicked Game by Chris Isaac, Allison by Slowdive, and Planet Caravan by Black Sabbath. This is DJ Allen, and I am here for an unknown amount of time, honestly. I'm just kind of here. This is my collection of random vinyls that I have as a college student in my room. It's pretty lit. So I'm glad to be back. So we're gonna continue on with some Fiona Apple.

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Something really important that I have to tell you is that, you know, WVT-FM is licensed to the Virginia Polytechnic Institute and State University and is operated by the educational media company at Virginia Tech. 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What a time. Now, some Jeff Buckley for my staff heads.

0: Do you find yourself drinking on days where you plan not to? Have you ever wondered if you have a drinking problem? If so, you're not alone. There are plenty of others just like you that can help. You can attend Alcoholics Anonymous meetings every night at 7:30 p.m. at 203 East Roanoke Street, Blacksburg, Virginia, a safe place for recovery. And now, since we're talking about, you know, like safe spaces, I'm here with a friend, and we're going to do just a tiny bit of ASMR for you because, you know, there's something really interesting in front of me. You can say hi now. It's over there.
1: Hi, guys. I'm Parvana. I'm the friend, and we're going to be doing some ASMR.
0: Right now in my hands, some sleigh bells. Ooh, okay. Do we like that? I don't know.
1: I think we have to move on to something. I feel like that's very festive.
0: I'm like rotating. Yeah, I don't know. They were just on the desk. Yeah. It's kind of what gave me the idea. I don't know. What? Oh, the nail tapping. I like that. That's good. Wait, hold on.
1: Do you like that one?
0: I'm gonna turn it up in my headphones.
1: All right.
0: Oh, this is exciting.
1: Okay.
0: All right. What else we got?
1: Well, should we whisper?
0: Oh, that's right. We have to whisper like this.
2: ASMR.
0: This is really uncomfortable.
2: We're going to be doing my water bottle now.
0: Oh, that's, yeah, I like that one. Oh, the scratching is good.
2: Scratches.
0: Hold on, wait. I have one.
2: It's 12 a.m.
0: I don't know how I feel about that one.
2: Okay. We have a book.
0: A book? You have a book?
2: We have a book. Degeneration, a legacy. The library is on fire. Was that good or bad?
0: I don't know. I couldn't really hear it. Hold on. Okay. I'll do one more, and then we'll continue on with some acid bath. Really switching up. I was kind of giving turn signal and it was really, I'm sorry. This. Okay, next is acid bath. Thank you for listening to my ASMR PSA.

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And now I have a really special song. You know, I'm just having some fun here today because it's late. You know, I think everyone needs to wake back up. So here is Moves Like Jagger, but with a twist. So enjoy.

Hello? Hello? Is this thing on? Are you guys awake? You know, you were told to wake up, so in case you're wondering, you're listening to WUVT-FM 90.7 Blacksburg and 101.9 in Roanoke. It is officially 1 in the morning, 1:02 to be exact, and you know, let's do a little recap. It's been interesting. I've been having some fun. I know. Wake up, Reggie's machine. After midnight, Chapel Roan, making out, no doubt. Moves like Jagger, kids bop. Caribbean disco show medley, various artists. I thought that was fun. I kind of thought it was going to be more of a disco than it wasn't. I was a little sad about that, I can't lie. Roads by Portishead, Since I've Been Loving You by Led Zeppelin, and then we're back to the Jeff Buckley that I played for my staff heads. So I really hope you guys appreciated that. Next up, I have some... You know, I don't remember. Let's see.

Alright. That was some Nine Inch Nails. 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Now, this has been an interesting show. You know, I'm getting back into it. It's been a whole semester. But it's been very chaotic, so you know, I'm gonna play one more fun little song and then we're gonna wind down and say goodbye, perhaps. So here is Strength Beyond Strength by Pantera, and then something a little more calm for nighttime, because you know, it's getting late. I'm getting sleepy. But here we go.

All right. That was my version of something a little slower. I'll probably keep doing that. Maybe add a little surprises in there. But, you know, I still have, like, at least 4 more songs that I want to play before I decide to go to bed and continue on with my day tomorrow. You know, it's kind of weird here. There's, like, a little cutout in the station, and I keep thinking it's a person, and it's, like, almost 2 in the morning. So, you know, a little jump scare and look into what's going on here. But, yeah, I'm kind of sleepy, and I've had 2 Red Bulls today. I don't really know what that's about. Shout out to the vanilla iced berry. It's the best one. I will take no backlash. Don't even think about saying anything else. But, no, just kidding. But, anyways, here's the Breeders. So I was feeling different this time. So, yeah, the Breeders.

All right. You know, I have to say, I didn't know this, but apparently Acid Bath has a little birthday for when the kite string pops, so I will be playing that for you guys one more time. Just one more time. But I also have to tell you that, you know, to you it's just a piece of firewood, but to invasive insects, it's a ticket to their next meal. Moving firewood long distances is dangerous for the forest wildlife. Fortunately, stopping these forest-killing freeloaders is simple. Buying your firewood near where you'll burn it, or gathering wood at your campsite reduces the spread of invasive species. To learn more, visit don't-move-firewood.org. Yeah, so this is going to be The Bones of Baby Dolls. Really great song. I played Scream of the Butterfly earlier. They definitely have some heavier stuff. I absolutely recommend looking into them before their label decided to kind of, you know, get weird. I don't know if I could say that. Anyways, yeah, happy birthday when the kite string pops. You're a really cool album.

0: All right. Hello, friends.
1: You know, we're coming to that time where I only have one left. But a little update on my acid bath thing. It was yesterday. Its birthday was yesterday. But you know, we're celebrating late. That's okay. Everything's okay. It was 32 years old. And one of the comments said that it was a Leo, which was kind of cute. Like, they said it was cute. Possible theme for a show talking about the zodiac signs of an album. That might have been the dumbest thing I've ever said on air, and I've said worse. But you know, thank you for listening. I could be staying till like 4 in the morning, but I think everyone can agree that we need our beauty sleep. It's important. But yeah, so to say goodbye, I'm gonna play you some Dave Matthews, obviously, to see you out. Let's do a recap before I do that. That was Mysterions by Portishead. Can't Do a Thing, parentheses, To Stop Me, Chris Isaak. March of the Pigs, Nine Inch Nails. Dagger by Slowdive. Do You Love Me Now? The Breeders, Pink Maggot, Deftones. 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Rearranged by Limp Bizkit. After Midnight.

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1: Meanwhile, in a control room at the back of the theater...
2: Those brats won. I knew they would.
3: Your plan is working, Master.
2: Of course! No plan of doom.
4: Yeah!
5: That's what I'm talking about. Yeah, we on fire. Yeah, I call the fire department. Let's go. Yeah.

0: it. Now, we're up to our long distance dedication. Dear Casey, this may seem to be a strange dedication request, but I'm quite sincere, and it'll mean a lot if you play it. Recently, there was a death in our family. He was a little dog named Snuggles, but he was most certainly a part of... Let's go start again. From coming out of the record. Play the record, okay? Please.
1: I can't get no satisfaction. I'm trying to make some girl. Sock it to me, baby. Let's spend the night together, making love, light my fire. Give me what you got.
0: We're counting down the 40 biggest hits in the 50 states. Here's the first top 40 hit for the Irish band from Dublin who call themselves U2. That's the letter U and the numeral 2. That's the letter U and the numeral 2. That's the letter U and the numeral... That's the letter U and the numeral 2. Is that the way I say that? I don't know how to say it.
1: But they said there was something that got to them more than the words of the song.
0: Features Adam Clayton on bass, Larry Mullen on drums, Dave Evans, nicknamed The Edge, on... This is bullshit. Nobody cares. These guys are from England, and who gives a shit?

0: See, when you come out of those up-tempo goddamn numbers, man, it's impossible to make those transitions. And then you got to go into somebody dying. You know, they do this to me all the time. I don't know what the hell they do it for, but goddamn it, if we can't come out of a slow record, I don't understand it. Is Don on the phone?
1: 1, 2, 3, 4, 5.

0: goddamn concerted effort to come out of a record that isn't a fucking up-tempo record every time I do a goddamn death dedication. This is a last goddamn time I want somebody to use his fucking brain to not come out of a goddamn record that is, that's up-tempo, and I gotta talk about a fucking dog dying.
1: Move your hips like a meringue.

0: ponderous, man. 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
1: 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Ready?
2: Step,
0: dip it. 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
2: A progressive step.
1: Oh, ladies and gentlemen.
2: And back to a basic step.
1: Oh, ladies and gentlemen.
2: And
0: sock it to me, baby. Sock it to me, baby. Sock it to me, baby.
3: Oh, oh, oh.
0: Oh, fuck.
3: And it was the beat.
0: Oh, yeah. Fuck.
3: Oh,
0: fuck. Oh, fuck.
3: Oh, oh, oh. 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And it was the beat. The beat. 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

0: Il y avait, en Westphalie, dans le château de Monsieur le Baron de
1: Thunderstenfong.
2: Cody, everything's going fine. No trouble. 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Amen. 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Amen. Recording. Everything's going fine. 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Just get set and get going. Amen. 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Everything's going fine.

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1: Y'all know what y'all can do with some cutting lingus. Shit, I'ma do something strange. Just nasty.
2: Hi.
1: Hurry up.
3: The Pharos of Alexandria was the first large lighthouse ever to be built and was constructed in three stories just outside the harbor of Alexandria. The fire at the top of the lighthouse was kept burning 24 hours a day, and the light could be seen almost as far as 35 miles out to sea. Solidly built of white marble, it stood for over 1,000 years before being destroyed by an earthquake in 796 AD.

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1: Give us a sign.
0: Is that you? 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
2: Richard Kern and the Black Snakes, the kings of cough syrup. Let's start rocking!

Tony on drums and Scott LaFaro on bass. We're going to do 2 half-hour sets this afternoon, and we're doing some recordings for Riverside later. So we appreciate it.

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1: Good evening, ladies and gentlemen. 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My name is Gary Yudman, and we're going to have a fine show this evening. Well, we'd like to thank you for your patience and waiting. The stage is set, and the band is about ready to begin, I think. No, not quite yet.
2: All?
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1: Right, Honorable, as I have been most bound unto your honor, so I must humbly desire your honor to pardon my boldness and make my choice of your honor to let you understand my bounden duty and desire of God's preservation of my most dear sovereign queen and country, whom I beseech God ever to bless and to confound all their enemies, what and whomsoever. Your honor's most bounden forever, John Dowland.
2: Russell Croco, clarinet.
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2: Quentin Jackson, trombone. Thank you. And now we'd like to bring Willie Cook, trumpeter, down into the foreground in his solo rendition of Teapot 2.
4: In just a few moments, Mr. Black is due to address the people. We are now going over for live coverage of his speech.
5: Well, the scenes here are absolutely indescribable. I've personally never seen anything like it before. The crowd of around, 30,000 people, they've been waiting all day for the arrival of Mr. Black and his entourage. And it is expected that one of the main topics in his speech this evening will be the controversial anti-public corruption bill, which Mr. Black wants brought into effect immediately to put an end to the current widespread decline in public moral standards. And just a minute, there he is. I can see Mr. Black now. He's surrounded by, of course, all his bodyguards. And as you can hear, the crowd is going wild with excitement. It's clapping, it's cheering as Mr. Black finally makes his way on that far side up to the platform. And now, yes, there he is. He's about to speak.
6: How about a pizza? 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

Don't forget his impressions in modern music, done with the new Miles Davis organization with Max Roach on drums, John Lewis on piano, Al McKibben on bass, Lee Konitz on alto, Jerry Mulligan on baritone, Bill Barber on tuba, Junior Collins on French horn, and Mike Zwerden on trombone. Here's a wonderful thing, a little thing that John Lewis knocked out. It's his own blues called Cebu Play.

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0: It's 8:30, boy. Time you were in bed.
1: But Dad!
0: Don't argue with me, Michael! 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
1: Oh, please, Daddy!
0: Don't push me, boy! 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

0: hättest du jetzt gedacht als Anzeige auf der Platte? Dies ist ein Kugelschreiber. Mont Blanc. Das war's schon.
1: Joe Egan and Jerry Rafferty were a duo known as Steeler's Wheel when they recorded this Dylan-esque pop bubblegum favorite from April of 1974. That reached up to number 5 as K-Billy Super Sounds of the 70s continues.
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0: Talk to me.
1: Roger that. 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

0: Louis, just for the hell of it, say something in that mic in front of you.
1: Is he listening now?
2: Yeah, listening.
1: I mean, I was telling him about this alligator call, you know, the story I had to write around it when I was a kid. When I was a kid, you know, my mother, we lived in a little town in Louisiana called Booty, Louisiana. And she sent me down to the pond to get a pail of water one day. And when I come back, my mother was on the porch and she wanted to know, where's that water? I said, well, Mama's a big old rusty alligator in that water. She said, oh, boy, go get that water. Don't you know that alligator's scared of you as he is of him? I said, well, if that alligator's scared of me as he is of him, Mama, that water ain't fit to drink.
3: That's a great old story.

0: June 30th, New Guinea. 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
1: I was like, what the f***?
2: Brett Dykus.
1: Driving and crying's gonna kick me off their
2: Brett Dykus
1: bus. 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It's the Broadway cat.
3: And who the hell is driving and crying anyways?
2: Brett Dykus.
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0: Merci beaucoup. 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

0: But man, I done been through it all. 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Because I never cried or nothing. That's what make them say, that's like my pain. That's basically what that is. That's my battle cry. Think about it. None of us are perfect. We live in an imperfect world, you know. Only God could judge me. That's how I look at it. The people that's sitting around pointing their fingers, imagine all the stuff they probably doing. Whether you're police officers, doctors, lawyers, presidents, whatever, we got good and bad and everything. You know, we putting people on a pedestal that just a human like us. You know, I mean, they got more drugs in the rich neighborhoods than they got in the hood. A lot of their kids dying from overdose and things like that. Think about it. Black kids have to figure it out. We don't have rehabs to go to. You got to rehab yourself. But for us, you can't pull a plug on us and tell us it's over. Not me.
1: Yeah, our souls are intact. Our Stoney is lonely. And Womack, well, he ain't coming back. And you know, when a war is waged, the rage of a mother's loss could turn a zero into a hero. But in this case, I'll let you decide. Thank you for tuning in. This is your host, Ali Shaheed, signing off once again. And you've been listening to K-Now.

It's a Gas by Los Straitjackets. Today's Kings of the Guitar Instrumental, covering a piece originally credited to Alfred E. Newman and featured on a cardboard record stapled into a Mad Super Special magazine in 1963. That's another song that was banned from the Dr. Demento show for a while. The Westwood One radio network felt it was too juvenile. And speaking of juvenile, the Mighty Meat Men covered I Love Beans, originally performed by Brack on Space Ghost spin-off Cartoon Planet. We will hear from the Meat Men again later in the show.

0: I'll never marry, I'll never wed. Nobody wants to kiss you when you're dead. Nobody wants to lie in bed with you when your flesh is rotting.
1: Are you ready to go home? Balbatia, Ebemona, Bemona. I'd like to take time out to introduce a song to you. And accompanying me on my right, on background vocals, Miss Christine McNabb.
2: Thank you.
1: Although she and I didn't sing the song originally, but we couldn't come here without trying it together. You can sing along, help us out if you care to. This one goes something like this.
3: This is Nielsen. He sings the new rock.
4: Think about the happy times, the groovy times. Now tell me they are gone.
3: He's been traveling underground. Now he's arrived. Nielsen sings straight from the shoulder to the very hip. Dig.
4: Everybody's talking at me. Can't hear a word they're saying.
3: Nielsen's new RCA album, Aerial Ballet, is a 12-song excursion through inner space. It features songs like Good Old Desk, Mr. Tinker, and this one.
4: Life isn't easy when two are divided. One has decided to bring down the curtain. And one thing for certain, there's nothing to keep them together.
3: His name is Nielsen. His RCA album is Aerial Ballet. It's a total trip. Get on it.

Since the storm, well, I've been back and forth from Church Point to Mississippi, back to Lafayette. I've been everywhere I could rest.

0: This is Gregory Davis with the Dirty Dozen Brass Band. Of course, we heard of the levee break and heard of the one in the Ninth Ward area. And I say, oh, here we go again. It's 1965 all over again, the Ninth Ward flood first. And still at that time, you know, the magnitude of the devastation was not registering. You don't have an idea that something like that could actually happen.
1: WEVT would like to recognize that Virginia Tech occupies the land of the Tutelo and Monacan people. Please take a moment to celebrate and honor this ancestral land and the sacred lands of all indigenous peoples.

0: Back with the Flaming Lips on Morning Becomes Eclectic, and We Live Again. The next song is actually from Mutations, Cold Brains.
1: Cold Brains, yeah.
0: Yeah.
2: Okay. I feel like we've given this one kind of a Butthole Surfer's guitar treatment in the middle, huh?
3: I'd say that.
2: Yeah, like the guitars have all done too many bad drugs, and they don't
1: not actually in tune.
0: And actually, last time I was talking with Beck about this song, he was saying that's what it needed. So
2: yeah, there you go.
0: The perfect guys.
1: So. It did.
3: I was rescued.
1: That sounds good, Wayne.
2: Yeah.
1: Let me hear the devil assault here. This is Wayne and Steven.
2: Here we go.
1: Good, I think we're ready.
4: Just went down. Sage. Hello. 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

0: And here was an outsider, a nerd that we used to laugh at in prep school, a scholarship kid with no money who used to walk to school. Now he'd become successful, return home, and he was in charge.
1: Can you give us an example of how he used this influence?
0: And here was an outsider. He was an outsider.

0: Ladies and gentlemen, put your hands together for Dane Cook. Come on.
1: Yeah. Keep it going for the comics you've seen tonight. Keep it going for the comics you've seen any night. Keep it, forget comics. Just keep it going for people who are kind of funny at parties. You know what? Fuck that. Just keep it going for people who say things that aren't funny, but you laugh just to make them feel like they're not an idiot. You just kind of go, ha, ha, ha. And then when they leave, you're like, what a fucking idiot. Keep it going for them. Keep it going for you guys. Yeah. What's happening? You guys feeling good tonight? Yeah?
2: Okay. And this next one is called Paper Cut. It's not as painful. It's more kind of whiny. Ow! Goddamn, goddamn, goddamn, I got a fucking paper cut! Ow! Ow! I fucking hate paper cuts! Son of a bitch! Goddamn, goddamn, goddamn fucking paper cut! Fuck! Ow!
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0: Er spricht die Stimme der Energie. 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
1: In our yard, in Harlem Street, and we just in the yard. I mean, everyone have them knowledge and them overstanding and theory. 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But me feel like Sevelin, me can't really sit down in Jamaica for 10 more years. Because we do a whole heap of work and plenty little remarks pass from me don't really like as a man. You know? 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Because as a man, I suffer in the ghetto, you know. 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And the last place, I live a ghost town till the government push it down. So a man see me move out and I try like, say, well, then, boy, I can't stand it. And if you don't feel like you want to do it with me, then you don't do it.

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3: I see these fuckers riding around in their Humvees. Those giant fucking Humvees that get no mileage to this, like, not applicable. There's doesn't. Here's the thing. I think you should be allowed to own a Humvee. I just think that when you go to buy it, like when you sign it to, like, then it's yours, you should be hit on the back of the neck with a fucking roll of quarters and a sock, and then just wake up in Iraq with a gun, and they're like, oh yeah, you have to get the oil yourself. You can't, you have to, you can drive it. You just have to get the gasoline by yourself. That's fine. You can drive it all you want. You just have to, gotta get the gas. Can't do that.

0: I remember when I was a kid, man, I remember the thing when we had this gang, right? And all the guys in the gang, we had processed hair. You know, that's before black was beautiful, right? That's where you get your hair straight, you know, makes you look Puerto Rican. Right? Right? And the guys in the Midwest, right? I didn't know you were Spanish. Come on in, boy.
1: Relationships? Fuck a relationship.
2: Is this a brand new tape?
1: I have friendships. One step under relationships.

two stars that appear to be one star, you know what I'm saying? But they revolve so close, you know what I'm saying? If you look at them closely, in reality, they two stars revolving around each other. So a lot of cats look at binary star and they think that, you know what I'm saying, we a group, but in reality, we two MCs that just revolve around each other, and that's how we shine, you know what I'm saying?

0: for authoritative position. I act in a supervisory capacity. This means that I supervise.
1: Speak to him.
2: Speak to him.
0: Oli, what was that kid's name? Oli, do you know that kid? Oli, oh shit, I forgot it. It sucks. Oli or something like that. Remember I was saying it when I got here. Oli. Was that it?
3: Before we begin our lessons, I would like to speak to you briefly on what you should know about how to learn the code. Since rhythm, expressed sonically, is one of the three basic components of music, there are those who will argue that a musician can learn the code much more quickly and with less effort than one who is not musically inclined.

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was traveling through Illinois when I was invited to stop and sing at a memorial there in the little town of Mount Olive. Now, who of note in American history is buried in the cemetery in Mount Olive, Illinois? I'll give you a hint. It was a woman. It was the Union Miners Cemetery. Do you have it yet? Mary Harris. Mary Harris Jones. Mother Jones. It's hard for the mind to encompass a life that embraced the presidencies between Andrew Jackson and Herbert Hoover. Why, when Mother Jones was a little girl, there were people still alive who remembered the Revolutionary War. And she died on the eve of the New Deal. Her millinery shop burned down in the Chicago fire, and she had heard Abraham Lincoln speak in person. Mostly, though, Mother Jones was the miner's friend. Down in Kentucky, Tennessee, West Virginia, well, the men would be organizing the underground workers, the miners. Mother

scabs out of the coal pits. Now, Mother Jones wasn't an organizer, she was an agitator, which meant often enough she was hated as much by the organizers as by the bosses. One time, Mother Jones was out in Colorado at the great Ludlow strike. Now, that was a strike to enforce the 8-hour day, which the state of Colorado had made a law, but they couldn't enforce it because Rockefeller owned the militia. Now, the governor promised not to send the militia into the coal fields, but he lied, and he did. Mother Jones was in the Union Hall down there at Ludlow, and word came that the militia had entered the coal fields. Well, she leapt up, and she screamed, "Let's go get the sons of bitches," and she stormed out. She didn't look to see if anybody was following her. Nobody was following her. She just flounced up the road alone and confronted the militia. And that was the year that President Theodore Roosevelt called Mother Jones the most dangerous woman in America. And she was 83 years old. That's some kind of dangerous.

0: Hey, I'm Haley Kiyoko, and I know what it's like to struggle with mental health issues. 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

0: There's only one place on the dial you can hear. John Scofield, Greg Oz, Matthew Shipp, The Bad Plus, Ben Ellis, Quincy Jones,
1: Dave Burrell,
0: Matt Lightcap,
1: Paul Brett
0: Hirschfeld,
1: Ken
0: Craig Tate, Amanda Monaco,
1: Springfield Joe, Jack,
0: Chicago Underground,
1: Ray Bell,
0: Desky, Dave Douglas,
1: Huggins and
0: John McLaughlin,
1: William Hooker,
0: Coltrane,
1: Galactic,
0: William
1: Rowland,
0: Gil Scott,
1: Pharaoh Sex,
0: Johnny Abrams,
1: Danny Ornack,
0: Jimmy Smith,
1: Horace Silver,
0: Chick Corby,
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song. We will have uses for these things when we come. Cracks in the marble you hauled in from the quarry. These will be seen by all in all their glory. Long hidden shadows of the places they came from.

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0: Hey, time, Maurice.
1: Good morning. Happy Sunday. This is DJ ACVMDL. And this is my last show of the summer, unfortunately. I think I'm going to be traveling and out of town the next 2 weeks. I'm taking some time off, so I had to end things out with my first song, again, being Marvin Gaye. I think I've done that every show this summer. I kind of had that realization, so I had to keep the tradition alive. I think it's a good time. Sunday morning, I guess late morning. Some of these shows, it's been morning for me. This morning I got up a little bit earlier, so a little bit later on in my day, but I like starting things off with some Marvin Gaye and then staying slow. So that's what's going to happen today, keeping that same tradition. But feel free to call in anytime, any requests or anything. I will do my best to play them. And next up, we're going to hear from the Isley Brothers. I mentioned this last week. I got a Seals and Crofts CD and played Summer Breeze. And the Isley Brothers have a great cover, which I'm going to play right now. So I hope you guys enjoy. And again, this is DJ ACVMDL, and you are listening to WUVT-FM 90.7 Blacksburg and 101.9 in Roanoke, and this is the Isley Brothers.

All right. That was Summer Breeze by the Isley Brothers. And just coming in to read a quick PSA. To you, it's just a piece of firewood, but to invasive insects, it's a ticket to their next meal. 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All right, and next up, we're going to hear from Etta James, so stay tuned.

All right. That was Sade with Be That Easy. Before that, we heard The Beatles with Oh Darling, Quicksilver Messenger Service with What About Me, which was a request. And thank you very much for calling in and requesting that. It perfectly fit the vibe. I think every time I've requested a song, it's just been one I've wanted to hear, and it kind of has nothing to do with what they've been playing. So I really appreciate the consideration for actually making a request that fits. It was very good. Added it to my favorites. And then I think I haven't spoken since I played Etta James played I'd Rather Go Blind, one of the best like Sunday morning songs of all time, I think. And that kind of wraps up the cohesion of the beginning of my show. I try and always play some slower songs like that. First thing in the morning, but beginning of my show in the morning. I cannot promise it is going to stay that way. I think things are going to switch up a little bit, and I will probably jump around between genres and vibes, if you will. So next up, we're going to hear from Dire Straits, and stay tuned.

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We just heard from Mac DeMarco with No Other Heart. Been really liking that song this summer. I was originally going to try and play songs from this whole summer that I've been really into since it's my last show, but I'm having a hard time remembering, and I think I'm just going to play things that I want to hear right now. And so, yeah, that was No Other Heart by Mac DeMarco, and before that was Once Upon a Time in the West by Dire Straits. That is a band that I've listened to a lot this summer. I think Dire Straits is pretty good summer music. Shout out to my friend Anders. I know he's a big fan, and he likes to listen to them while he fishes, which I can get behind that. And next up, we're going to hear from Stevie Ray Vaughan and Double Trouble. And again, if you have any requests, feel free to call in. You could call the studio at 540-231-9888. And we can just let me know if you have anything you want to hear. But again, next up is Stevie Ray Vaughan. Stay tuned.

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That was the Rolling Stones with She's a Rainbow, another great request. Before that was King Crimson with Epitaph. I'm a little bit sorry for playing that King Crimson song, not because it's not good, because it's very good, but I try not to play any song that's quite as long as that one. I put the CD in it, and it's like a 48-minute album and five tracks, I think. I'm not sure which one is the shortest, but some of them get pretty long, but still a good song, still enjoyable. Yeah, it's a nice, beautiful, sunny day. Hope you guys are enjoying the music. Again, feel free to call in with any requests. And next up, we're going to hear from Daryl Hall and John Oates with Kiss on My List. 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

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We just heard from the police with Every Little Thing She Does Is Magic. Thank you very much for the request from my roommate's mom, Mrs. Prokopic. And then before that was Once in a Lifetime by Talking Heads and Daryl Hall and John Oates with Kiss on My List. And we've got about 45 minutes left to my last show of the summer. I think it's going well so far. I'm liking what I'm playing. And I guess that's really all that matters, but I hope everyone else enjoys it as well. Next up, we are going to hear from Electric Light Orchestra with Evil Woman.

Do you find yourself drinking on days where you plan not to? Have you ever wondered if you have a drinking problem? If so, you're not alone. There are plenty of others just like you that can help. You can attend an Alcoholics Anonymous meeting every night at 7:30 p.m. at 203 East Roanoke Street, Blacksburg, Virginia, a safe place for recovery. That last song was Jimi Hendrix, or the Jimi Hendrix Experience, with All Along the Watchtower. Before that was a great request, If You Want Me to Stay, by Sly and the Family Stone. And then, yeah, I guess I've played a lot of things since I've last spoke, but that's a little recap of the last 10 minutes or so. And yeah, we are rounding up on the last 15 minutes of my show for today and for the summer. I'm hoping to get programming this upcoming semester, like this fall, hopefully for around the same time period, but we will see. Next up, we are going to hear from Olivia Rodrigo with a song off of her latest album. I've been listening to a lot the last few weeks. I think I listened once when it first came out and I didn't love it, but I went back to it and it's quite good. It's got a song with Robert Smith from The Cure on it that's pretty good. And yeah, she's been doing a lot of shows with, or like as a guest or bringing out a bunch of guests this summer that have been pretty cool. I know she just went out and sang a Smashing Pumpkins song with Billy Corgan and the rest of the band, which I thought was pretty cool. I know she's brought out Robert Smith quite a few times or gone out with The Cure. So this next song is called You Plus Me Equals Heart, and I'm a big fan. So stay tuned, enjoy. And again, I got about 15 minutes left. So we'll close out with some familiar songs that I usually play around this time, but stay tuned.

All right, that was Seals and Cross with When I Meet Them. And that was my second to last song, meaning I have one left. That marks the end of my radio show for the summer. I won't be here the next 2 weeks, and then fall programming starts. So thank you very much for listening if you've been around either today or this whole summer. The only other show I've had before has been from midnight to 2 a.m., and so I didn't really have quite as big of an audience. So I really appreciate anyone who's listened, even if it's been just for a little bit. And if you've been around it all this summer, you know that this band is usually or always what I play last. And so I had to end it on a classic. So yeah, thank you very much. I hope you've enjoyed the show today. And if you've tuned in any other times this summer, hopefully you hear from me again. Keep an eye out for my name on the fall schedule, or just tune in to any of the great DJs that'll play this fall. Thank you very much. Have a great rest of August and a great rest of your Sunday. Here is Steely Dan with Reeling in the Ears.

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The Big

0: Hey.
1: Oh, hey, Deb. 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
0: The who test guys?
1: Didn't you see the papers Sunday? The Surgeon General issued another lung cancer warning.
0: Oh, like the cigarette warning?
1: Yeah. 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
0: I don't smell any radon in my house.
1: That's because radon is an odorless, colorless, tasteless gas that seeps into your house from underground.
0: Does this story have a happy ending?
1: Yeah. 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

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Friggin' bring in Thin Lizzy. What's wrong with Thin Lizzy? Tonight, there's gonna be a jailbreak.

Good afternoon, Blacksburg, Christiansburg, the New River Valley, Virginia, the United States, and beyond. You are listening to the Cohorts in Cahoots Classic Show, and I will be playing some gorgeous music to help you get through your Sunday afternoon. Hopefully everyone had a wonderful, wonderful weekend. I know here it was stepping out, and I really enjoyed listening to a lot of the bands and seeing all the fascinating artwork. So I hope everyone else had an equally enjoyable time. I do apologize for getting here a little late. There was some confusion on what was happening today. But for the next hour and a half, you shall be listening to some beautiful, beautiful music. So whether you're listening at WVT FM 90.7 from Blacksburg, whether you're listening at 101.9 from Roanoke, if you're listening on what the kids these days call the World Wide Web, perhaps you're canning peaches in Colorado. I'm so excited to have you listening, and here we go with our first song. 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

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And those were two songs off the album A Tribute to Henry Mancini by Royce Campbell and a handful of other musicians. And now we're going to move right back into some more music by some more musicians. How about that?

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I am just popping on to remind you that you are listening to WUVT 90.7 FM from Blacksburg, Virginia, 101.9 from Roanoke, Virginia, and all across the country and the world on the World Wide Web. 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And that being said, I got a message today that someone was canning the world's greatest peaches while listening to the world's greatest radio station. So even people in Colorado know this. So that being said, I'm just going to get back to some more music. We had a Mozart song, Minuet in G Major, and we had two from a Sugo collection that we have here in the studio. We've got a lot of these Sugo collections, and they're really good. The one song was the Afro-Cuban Lullaby by Alicio Granette, and the other one was Chomeri by R. Schumann. So keep this in mind if you ever want to hear these songs again. Or you can always just go to the website and check it out. If you have any questions, comments, compliments, no complaints, feel free to call in 540-231-9888. I will be here for at least the next hour, and just to give some of you a heads up, Thor will not be able to make it today. He has a meeting because he's a very important man. So, that being said, we're going to play something next. I'm lining it up. It is by the Kandinsky Trio, which is a piano trio that is very, very well accoladed. But these songs are going to be off the Tales of Appalachia album, and it is Dark Eyes and Gypsy Medley. So here we go with that. I think it's going to be fantastic. I hope you do as well.

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Okay, well, I need to speed things up a little bit, huh? That was some beautiful, absolutely beautiful music, but it was very calming and relaxing, and I don't want you all to fall asleep in the middle of my show. So here we go with something that hopefully will pick you, perk you up, put on your little dancing shoes, whatever it is you want to do. Here you go. You're listening to the Cohorts in Cahoots Classical Show. Hope you're enjoying. 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

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Well, the show is winding down, and I hope that everyone's enjoyed it as much as I have. I've actually had a lot of fun today. And I think the music was awesome, but then again, I pick out the music, so I would think that, wouldn't I? I would love to stay a little bit later, but I gotta admit, I'm pretty excited to go see Super Troopers 3. I don't know if that's everyone's thing, but it's my thing. I'm pretty excited, so I will not be hanging around late. Well, I've got a few songs lined up, so I might go over a little bit, but I hope everyone has a wonderful week, and yeah, I'm just going to keep on playing a little bit more music. We're not done yet. Here we go.

0: It's your nickel.
1: Who?
0: Disassociated Press. The public has been demanding my life story. Well, I can tell it to you right over the phone. You got your pencil ready? First, I was born, which goes without saying. But even in the hospital the day I arrived, I knew I was different from the other kids. I couldn't figure out why at first. Then suddenly it came to me. I was a rabbit in a human world. I soon displayed a talent for music. My parents gave me a toy piano to play with, and I took to it right away. When I was a little older, I was at the dancing school. At school recitals, I was always selected to demonstrate various dances.

0: graduation, I was ready for the big time, and offers poured in. Yeah, this'll never be a hit. And then came Hollywood and Warner Brothers, where I was launched on my film career.
1: Okay, roll 'em.
0: Me, what's up, Doc? What's cooking? What's up, Doc? Oh, you're looking for Bugs Bunny Bunting. Duck is gonna hunting just to get a rabbit skin, but now the rabbit's gonna get. What's up, Doc? What's cooking? Hey, look out! Stop!

I'm starting my first picture, a part written especially for me. Whoops, I'm due on the set. Goodbye.

Okay. I get that maybe that didn't fit in with the normal genre of this show, but it makes me laugh, and that's what's important. What's up, Doc? Alrighty, here we go. Got a couple more songs lined up. Hope you enjoy.

Alrighty, well, I'm just going to pop on here very quickly to remind you yet again that you're listening to WVT FM 90.7 from Blacksburg, Virginia, 101.9 from Roanoke, Virginia, or perhaps you're listening on what the kids these days called the World Wide Web at www.wvt.vt.edu or other streaming devices. I hope that you have enjoyed the last hour and a half of some classical, some instrumental, some What's Up Doc, a little bit of a different kind of music, hopefully. And I hope you have enjoyed it. It looks to be a beautiful day today, and I hope everyone has a fantastic week. So, until the next time that we are on the air, the cohorts in cahoots are out. Have a great week, everyone.

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0: There's only one place on the dial you can hear. John Scofield, Greg Oz, Matthew Schitt, The Bad Plus, Ben Allison, Quincy Jones,
1: Dave Burrell,
0: Matt Lightcap,
1: Paul Blair,
0: Fred Hurst, Ken Craig Tate,
1: Amanda Monaco,
0: Springheel Joe, Lamont,
1: Chicago Underground,
0: Ray Bell,
1: Desky,
0: Dave
1: Martin
0: Douglas, Douglas,
1: Huggins and
0: John McLaughlin,
1: William Hooker,
0: Coltrane,
1: Galactic,
0: William Sonner, Roland,
1: Gil Joe,
0: Pharaoh Sex,
1: Johnny
0: Sabran,
1: Stanley
0: Ornette,
1: Jimmy Smith,
0: Horace Silver,
1: Chick Corby,
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You're tuned to the Billy Goats Hoedown, where you get the finest in country, folk, blues, and bluegrass in Southwest Virginia each and every Sunday evening. It's an Americana musical feast for your ears. It's hard to believe it's been 31 years since we lost Jerry. Here's a few tracks.

Indeed, indeed, indeed, indeed. Thank you for all the good years and tunes. That was a little tribute to Jerry Garcia. That came from Jerry Garcia and Merle Saunders from the live album from September 25th, 1971 at the Lion's Share in San Angelino, California. It was One Kind Favor. From the Heart Valley Drifters, we heard Billy Grimes, The Rover, and that was from the Heart Valley Drifters album. And then we started the set with Fair Eleanor from Jerry Garcia and David Grishman from the album Shady Grove. 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Here's some Greg Brown.

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From the album Out of Time, that was R.E.M. with Losing My Religion. Prior to that, Mary Gaucher did I Drink, and that's from Genesis, the early years. From the album Hate for Sale, we heard Junkie Walk by the Pretenders. From Leftover Salmon with Lucinda Williams, it was Lines Around My Eyes, and that was from the Nashville Sessions. From Foreign Tongues, the new Rolling Stones album, we heard Rough and Twisted. From Warren Zevon, it was Rub Me Raw, and that came from The Wind. And we started the set with Greg Brown doing Butane Lighter Blues from the album One Night. Do you need to talk? The RAF Crisis Hotline offers 24/7 empathy and support. 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You can call 540-961-8400 to speak with someone who cares. You too.

from the super band Wasteband. That was Weed, and that was from the Hear What You've Only Smelled album. From U2, we heard Love and Peace or Else, and that was from the album How to Dismantle an Atomic Bomb. It's about a minute to 8 o'clock. 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You are tuned to the Billy Goat's Hoedown, where you get the finest in country, folk, blues, and bluegrass in Southwest Virginia each and every Sunday evening. It's an Americana musical feast for your ears. And it's been 31 years since we lost Jerry Garcia, so I got a little tribute coming up for you. I hope you like these choices.